Hello. I wanted to show you a little trick that you can do with this device, Ferris, spinning magnetic polyphonic string resonator, and a 5-gallon beer pot, or other resonant objects. This one I just hung from the ceiling here on a piece of guitar string. You have to find something that has a pretty thin bottom so that it is resonant and can move. But you take two earth magnets and you sandwich the material, one on the bottom here and one on the inside. I would say wear safety glasses if you're doing this, so don't be like me. And take the ferrets and you're

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1: 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I think friendship and love are exactly the same thing.
2: Fuck my chungus life? 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

0: Trying the viral Costco peaches.
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2: 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It's over, however it feels.
3: Yeah, man. There's nothing like

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1: 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I knew that, but if I don't show you things and do that, I don't know if you're... It keeps you on your toes. See, I know it's out of rhythm. Wait, where's... To die for? Isn't this to die for?
0: Oh yeah, I love it.
1: And then I add the low D.
0: Good. Now see, I have been mine. Look.

0: steeds uit 10.000 vandaag gesteld, vandaag verzonden, draaiapparaat, verpakkingen en zoveel meer.
1: Bernie, get to a stand. Okay, everyone. All right. We're all together. Andy, lad, are you with us? Poor lad. Still got your mind on that pit? All right, lads. Rodrigo's Concerto, Dorin's Juice.

7:30 a.m., February 24th. Entering the town of Twin Peaks, 5 miles south of the Canadian border, 12 miles west of the state line. I've never seen so many trees in my life.

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Nothing seems to get dry here. Nothing seems to get dry in here. There's something in the mirror that keeps pulling at my eye. Nothing seems to get dry in here. Nothing seems to get dry in here. Nothing is getting dry. 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
1: Well, miss the fireworks.
0: All right. Oh.
2: I've had a tranquilizer.
0: You've been through what I've been through for the last half hour. I must see Jill. Very important.
1: Well, she's out there somewhere at the bonfire.
3: I'll explain later. 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

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Trying to predict shit. Ain't nobody perfect, but love's worth it. Used to sit in the dark all night. It was ironic because I was a bright kid though. When I turned darker, I ain't trying to be the villain of my own story. Emperor, I live in glory. Chasing cheap thrills, man, I can't afford it. I ain't chasing cheap thrills, man, I can't afford it. I stay on the ball. Eyes on the ball. Eyes on the prize. My name is Jordan. Yeah. Smoke Seal.

0: Let us consider two important factors, the two poles of the creation of art. The artist on the one hand, and on the other, the spectator who later becomes the posterity.
1: Le mot est une résonance intérieure. Il résonne dans la tête et éveille dans le cœur une vibration.
0: To all appearances, the artist acts like a mediumistic being who, from the labyrinth beyond time and space, seeks his way out to a clear.

0: give the attributes of a medium to the artist, we must then deny him the state of consciousness on the aesthetic plane about what he is doing or why he is doing it. All his decisions in the artistic execution of the work rest with pure intuition and cannot be translated into a self-analysis spoken of or written or even thought out.
1: Le mot glisse sur la note et m'échappe. Les mots s'échappent des notes. Je les prononce pour la première.

0: appearances, the artist acts like a mediumistic being who, in the artistic execution of the work, rests with pure intuition and cannot be translated into a self-analysis.
1: Music is an intuition.

intuition over everything. Yeah, I'm back on my shit, back on my shit. I'm doing things and they are big. Came up on Carly.

0: I had to make some space for a real man, yeah.
1: 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I am a goddess, know what I deserve. I know my worth, I know my worth. I am

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Listen, I've been reminiscing about the time that you spent with my intuition. I knew how it would end, I had a premonition. Show a smile to your friends, even though that I know that their nose is straight in our busyness. How could I deal with this? How could I make you mine without the other shit? Without the baggage and the adage, I couldn't take your load, but the cab did. So we put it in the trunk. We were shooting across London in silence. You put yourself in the front. We didn't talk, but our eyes did the violence. In between the small talk with the driver, the radio was pumping out Survivor. And when it got to your favorite part, you would scream it with your heart. 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

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Thanks to Maury. That guide us. The path was revealed. We are here now. Inside the grotto. I'm entering the grotto to visit you. I'm not looking, only listening. Some messages must remain cryptic. Their meaning, if exposed too clearly, would be too dazzling, blinding us, burning our eyes. Maury, Maras, poetry, faith, our guides. Just as the vegetal world, with its unsettling colors, warmth of imminent dangers, red poison, blazing thorn. The treasure lies in access to the secrets of time. Maury, guardian of memory. Maras, guardian of time.

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7:30 a.m., February 24th. Entering the town of Twin Peaks, 5 miles south of the Canadian border, 12 miles west of the state line. I've never seen so many trees in my life.